0: Institute of Island.
1: Farlow answering.
0: Institute will be clear returning. Evans will be transporting them to the shore shortly. They'll advise.
1: Received engine 2 clear, Abington A1 will be transporting shortly. 2006.

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A2 has 1 to BMC South, PD on board. 1 to BMC South with police on board, 2013.

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0: 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Just received a direct call to the station for 270 Market Street for alarm sounding in the home. No smoke or fire.
1: 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We'll meet you there.
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0: 24-3. 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No audible allowance. Car 5 will come in. It's through, we're investigating.
1: Car 5, engine 3, you're on scene. 2.5 large residential, nothing showing. 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You'll have command, engine 3 will be investigating. 2043.

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1: Whitley Fire Dispatch in Carcary and A2, 487 Hog Memorial Drive, with EMS respond. It's going to be Auburn Street to 2nd Hog Memorial Drive, 4th house left side, after 10.

0: on the line.
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0: you on, John. 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
2: 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You're clear? 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
1: Feedback entering, engine 2.
0: Yeah, at 8 Mark Drive, there's no alarm sounding. There appears to be no one home at this residence. We haven't been able to make contact with anybody. There appears to be no issues here. Engine 2 is going to be clear returning.
1: Receive all, show you clear and returning. 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
1: 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We're returning to quarters.
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0: 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Time out 21:22.
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1: Sobre 5 is on for A1.

0: have any response. It's going to be Knox Scott Road, left on South Meadow. It'll be the first driveway on the left-hand side. It's a bit of a long driveway, right in the corner of Knox Scott and South Meadow.
1: Engine 2, okay.

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1: A1 is it?
0: You got it clear.
1: Receive. A1, Sudbury 5. A1's gonna be clear returning.
2: A1 clear, returning 2134.
0: 200 Sudbury 5.
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0: Standing refusal.
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0: We're going to be clear with the patient refusal returning by way of DPW.
1: Excuse me, sir. You'll be clear with the refusal, 2226.
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Call to fire on for A1. A191 are clear with a refusal AMA returning. Clear with a refusal AMA, clear returning 2245.

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2: 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Halston Fire's on for 8-1. 8-1-91 are on quarters. 8-1-91 in quarters, 2248.

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1: 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Company's going to be clear.
0: 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Companies are going to be clear. 2321.

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0: 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We did set off the burglar alarm, though.
1: 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Employee's been freed. Notified PD of the alarm.

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0: 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Engine 4, ambulance 1, responding 91, Strawberry Lane, 91, Strawberry Lane. Female party down the flight of stairs, in response to CPR instructions being given.
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2: Limit fire dispatching car 3242 in A1, 969 Franklin Street for the EMS response. Just an update, CPR instructions are being given, however, the person on 911 is not doing CPR. He did say that he's not breathing, but there is a language barrier.

0: She's on the 969 Franklin Street. It's South Ave, sixth house, right side, after Rowena Ave, next to the last house before the railroad tracks.
1: H.O.A., have you been responding?

0: All right, so my name is Lucas. Hello, everybody.
1: For coverage, you can say 10 minutes. Entering engine 2.
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1: 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Franklin Street returning.
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2: 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About 23 minutes.
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1: We checked the house. Homeowner had turned the gas stove on without it lit for a period of time. 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
0: 10 and 12. 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

0: NOAA Fire Dispatching Ladder 1 at NA5 to 305 Walpole Street, Unit B for EMS, 211. Company to be advised, the mail party couldn't really explain where he was. He's going to be in Unit B as in Bravo. Medical staff will meet you up front.
1: Yeah, we have the

No, it fired at an A5. An A5 just received that that mail party is going to be in room 26B, Bravo. Sorry, 24B, Bravo, 24B.

would fire the latter one. Latter one, just be advised, that mail party is going to be in 24B. Bravo.

A3 back in quarters. A3 is back in 216. A1 is clear. TJ1, you're clear and returning 216.

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1: What's that answering?
0: Ladder one, this is going to be no EMS. This call was a patient that I've been trying to get in touch with the staff for over an hour. Staff just needs to assist him with using the restroom. Company's going to be clear, sir.
1: Receive ladder one, no EMS. Company's going to be clear, returning. 224.

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0: Marine Fire Alarm, may one be transferring one to South Shore?
1: Seaway 1, 1 to the South Shore, 358.
0: Engine 4, I'm in a flight, it's supposed to be clear, command terminated.
1: Engine 4, you clear, command terminated, 358.
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Timeout 601.

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2: Gas company contacted, stated they are still going to come out once they're called, sir. 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
0: Where are you?

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1: 83 off the South Shore, 7.7, ending mileage, 68.

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0: Tuesday 1, clear returning 7-13.

0: 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We're remaining on the air for fuel.
1: 83 clear returning, remaining on the air for fuel, 713.

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0: Sheriff Fire, I froze off.
1: Sheriff Fire Department, stretching engine 92, SA1, 95, gross bottom, map marker 17.6 for the rollover, 833, reported one party unconscious.
0: Northbound 17.6 for the rollover. We have assigned channel.
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2: We have a rollover accident on 95 North, multiple injury, 17.6, 95 North, 17.6 mile marker. Norfolk County Control to Walpole Fire.
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2: 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We have a rollover. 95 North, multiple injury, 17.6 mile marker. 95 North, mile marker 17.6.
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0: 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One party still in the vehicle with a head injury. 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
0: Two is on location, 95 northbound at the South Walpole Tree Bridge, with like one car in the high speed lane over the guardrail. Every front end damage, who are you investigating? 92 has come in.
1: Proceed. On location, 95 north, the South Walpole Bridge, in the fast lane, one car over the guardrail with heavy front end damage. 92 will have command at 838.
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0: Yeah, first response to that call.
1: Appreciate to have your truck responding.

0: Fulton County.
1: Suffolk County answering command.
0: We got an SAP with Fosbro's rescue on scene. You can cancel all of the responding apparatus.
1: Received. SA2 of Rescue 27 are on scene. All apparatus can cancel. 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

0: had fire from 300.
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0: A1's going to have one to Milton, engine 3 clear, remaining on the air for fuel.
1: A1 will have one to Milton, engine 3 clear, remaining on the air for fuel, 845.

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0: Do you have an available ambulance to respond to the rollover on 95 North, the 17.6 mile marker?
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0: Richie, thank you. It'll be your A2 to respond. You have Walpole A2 responding. Walpole A2.
2: Received. Walpole A2 of the team.
0: There.

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1: Walpole Way 1, I have you on responding for the highway accident at 852.

0: Well, the fire department's dispatching cars for engine 242, ambulance 1. Intersection at Temple at Sweeney, off of PD EMS. Timeout 852.
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1: East Bridgewater Fire Suppression Ambulance on mutually to the town of Bridgewater. Number 2, Rainbow Circle, United States. Agency 4.

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0: 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Norfolk County Control testing with Bellingham.
1: Bellingham's on loud and clear. Good morning.
0: Good morning. Testing with Braintree. 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
6: 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Good morning.
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0: 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Norfolk County Control, retesting with Milton.
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0: 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Testing with Westwood.
10: 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Good morning.
0: Good morning. Testing with Weymouth.
7: Weymouth test okay. Good day.
0: Good morning, testing with State 4-0. Norfolk County Control, retesting with State 4-0. Nothing heard. 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
0: Good morning, Norfolk County Control announcing test complete, standing by at 903.
12: 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All units back in 903.

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0: We're going to release the fire ground. Command terminated. Mass State Police to stand by for accident reconstruction.
1: Received, release the fire ground. Command terminated. State Police to stand by for the accident reconstruction. 907.

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0: Received, 1 or 1. District 14 is testing with Ashland.
2: Ashland is 1 or 1.
0: Received, 1 or 1. District 14 is testing with Carlisle.
3: Carlisle, fine, you're loud and clear. We're 1 or 1.
0: One or one. District 14 is testing with Concord.
2: Concord's on loud and clear, 1 and 1.
0: Received, 1 and 1. District 14 is testing with Framingham.
2: Framingham, 1 and 1.
0: Received, Framingham, 1 and 1. District 14 is testing with Holliston. Holliston's loud and clear, 1 and 1. District 14 is testing with Hopedale.
4: Hopedale, loud and clear, good morning, 1 or 1.
0: Received, morning, 1 or 1. District 14 is testing with Hopkins.
5: Good morning, Hopkinton is 1 or 1.
0: Received, 1 or 1. District 14 is testing the Neshoba Valley Regional.
6: Loud and clear, both agencies, 1 or 0.
0: Both agencies, 1 and 0. District 14 is testing with Lincoln.
7: Lincoln, loud and clear, 1 or 1.
0: Received, 1 or 1. District 14 is testing with Marlborough.
6: Loud and clear, 1 and 1.
0: Received, 1 and 1. District 14 is testing with Maynard.
4: Maynard, fire loud and clear, 1 or 1.
0: Received, 1 or 1. District 14 is testing with Milford.
8: Milford has you loud and clear, 1 or 1.
0: Received, 1 or 1. District 14 is testing with Natick.
9: Loud and clear, 1 and 1.
0: Received, 1 and 1. District 14 is testing with Northboro.
10: Fine, there we are, 1 and 1.
0: Received, 1 and 1. District 14 is testing with Sheerborne. Sheerborne, loud and clear, 1 or 1. District 14 is testing in Shrewsbury.
6: Very loud and clear. We are 1 and 1.
0: Received, 1 and 1. District 14 is testing with Southboro.
11: We're 1 and 0.
0: Received, 1 and 0. District 14 is testing with Stealth.
12: We are 1 and 0.
0: Received, 1 and 0. District 14 is testing with Sudbury. Loud and clear, 1 or 1. District 14 is testing with Wayland.
13: We are loud and clear. We are 1 or 1.
0: Received, 1 or 1. District 14 is testing with Westboro.
14: Westboro's on loud and clear. We are 1 and 1.
0: Received, 1 and 1.
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Box struck, multiple calls at 926.

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0: 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This might be up at the Nisbet Field.
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0: Affirmative. We're going to relocate up there.
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1: Got it.

Allison Fire Alarm, call for E3, 97 Norfolk Street. Caller reports her sister is locked in the bathroom, saying she has some sort of pain. Will not let him in, does not specify where the pain is. Again, 97 Norfolk Street, Newbury Bird, 23-year-old female.

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2: 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Same traffic, same route to Norfolk.
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0: 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A3 will be handling.
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2. Answering on 2. Nice, he's off in the area investigating. Flight order, natural gas. Receiving the air investigating 1038.

0: 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Gas company was notified. I'm just waiting to call back for an ETA.
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0: Car 5, I have it. 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

0: 5 Sharon 5 Sharon 5
1: No hazards at the time. Checking surrounding homes. Just update Doughton. This is going to be on their side. Ongoing work.
0: Okay, Steve. Notifying Stone. It's going to be on their side of Bay Road. Ongoing work in the area. Residual gas over there. 1043.
1: Yeah, they don't need to respond out here. We already have Eversource coming up.
0: Sharon 5 receives that at 1043.
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1: Hunter update for Upper Source. We got a strong odor outside of 123 Bay Road. Investigating further.
0: Strong odor outside of number 123 Bay Road. You're investigating further. 1055.

0: Sapphire from car 5. Car 5 is going to be clear. SA2 will be transporting shortly.
1: Car 5, you're clear. Ambulance transport shortly. 1056.

River Fire Department dispatching Car 5, Engine 4, Ladder 1. Car 5, Engine 4, Ladder 1 to 128 Hollis Street, 128 Hollis Street. For a residential fire alarm sounding, PD are on scene reporting there's an alarm sounding in the garage. Homeowner is not on scene. 128 Hollis Street.

0: 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I'll say two.
1: Answering, I say two.
0: Transport to one, BID them.
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2: Received. I've been responding. That's unsure at this time. They are stating that the alarm is sounding from the garage. They have since cleared. They're no longer on scene.
1: Okay, received.

0: A1's back in post.
1: A1's going to be clear with no hazards. We'll be clearing by the way of the Varichek properties.
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0: just on an update. This is going to be a third-party caller who was passing by, noticed the alarm was sounding. PD went to investigate. PD stated the alarm was sounding in the garage. We made contact with the homeowner. Homeowner is not in the state and is away. Looking to have the fire department just investigate that there's no hazards.
1: Great, Steve. Is there any access information from the homeowner?
0: I have key holder information if you're able to make access to the garage, but no access for the garage code or anything.
1: Appreciate it. Thank you.

Sherburn Police 1513 to Fire OIC. Copy, I'll answer. Car 5, there is access to the garage. There's a sliding door to the left of the two garage doors. Seemed like that's where the alarm was going off in there. Not sure if there's access to the house.

0: Sherman Fire, Zan 10, car 5.
1: I'm on scene, 2.5 story wood frame. Nothing Jones in the exterior. Office command.
0: Sherman Fire has that. Car 5 on location. 2.5 story wood frame. Nothing shown from the exterior. Car 5 is command. 1103.

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0: Dan Brinkman.
1: As of right now, nothing's showing. Able to make access to the garage, however, unable to make access to the main home, and that's where the alarms are actually tripped from. I keep the companies coming, and I have to throw a ladder to the second floor just to check to make sure there's nothing going on up there.
0: Trooper Fire has nothing showing. Access has been gained, not due to the home where the alarms are sounding. Keep the companies incoming. Timeout 1108. Trooper Fire to Car 5. I have a key location from within the garage if you want to give me a call.
1: Please, just stand by.

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0: 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Ending mileage 7.5 at 11:12.

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1: Sure, I'm fine.
0: Access gain, there is an alarm system, a burglar alarm system. I don't know if it's tripped, but you might get a phone call.
1: Access gained, we'll advise PD about the burglar alarm system.

0: Infantry Commander Pilot. Fire alarm engine. It's going to be a domestic water problem in Unit 421. We have water leakage on all three floors below. We'll be investigating. We do have management on scene.
1: Ceased. Domestic problem at 421. Management on scene. Further investigation. 11:13.

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You want on 114?

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0: 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Initial report is smoke from cooking.
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0: 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Again, Alpsify dispatching second medical, 33 Bradford Road, Evergreen Center, 52-year-old female who has vomited once.
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0: Sorry, sorry to say too. We're off in Needham. All right, it'll be on Needham 1119.
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1: We're about to hear Tom for the medical. Do we have a nature of the call?
0: Yes, sir. It's going to be for a 52-year-old female who has vomited once.
1: Okay, 52-year-old female who's vomited once, correct?
0: That's affirmative, sir.
1: Where is she?

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1: Just to confirm the address of the medical, it's 33 Bradford J Road, correct?
0: With management, we were able to isolate the electrical for multiple apartments. 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We're going to be clearing up shortly. 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
4: Sherman Fire is answering command.
5: Finally activated detector. Data to be faulty. It's in a breezeway between a bedroom and the kitchen. Took it down, left it down. System is silent. Home has been re-secured. All companies to be clear. Command terminated.
4: Sherman Fire has that. Faulty detector found in the breezeway. Hazard's been cleared. Home has been secured. Companies to be clear. Command terminated. 1131.

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0: 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Fire line answering, sir.
1: 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Engine 3 clear, returning.
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1: Receive, we have the area of 427 Turnpike Street. The male slumped over. We are ambulance too.
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1: Hey, well, that's affirmative.
0: Sir, you've talked to 45 Courtney Ave. Elderly female potty says she's depressed and angry, seeking transport.
1: Receiving, just responding.
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0: Roxbury prior to car 3. Police were able to make entry. It appears to be a sink that's leaking on the second floor.
1: Proceed, okay. Just continue all companies.
2: Ladder one, the fire.
0: Ladder one
2: responding.
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0: Sunny at the Bronx in Fulton. 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
0: Just got a call from State PD. Reported 3-car NVA, 24 northbound, prior to the split. And just to be advised, we have no apparatus available to respond.
1: Received. 3-car MVA called in by State PD, 24 north, prior to the split, Randolph unavailable.

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1: Norfolk County Control, answer.
0: Yeah, our engine 4 is available for that. They're right there.
1: Received engine 4 from Milton to respond. 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

0: 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Milton Engine 4 is responding. 24 North, pilot split, three car MVA.
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0: Do you have an ambulance available to respond to the accident on 24 North?
1: Receive. We'll get Coastal going.
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0: We would just need one cruiser.
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1: A4 answer.
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2: Dufferin County Control to Randolph, fire.
3: Randolph on for Norfolk County.
2: Did state mention if it was on 93 north or south? Going on to 24. Coming off 24, I mean.
3: That's a negative, but it just stated 24 northbound prior to the split.
2: There's a...
4: Just do you want us to respond to 24 north from Good Sam?
1: That's affirmative. 24 northbound.
4: A2 receive. We'll be getting on 24 down near Good Sam, headed north.
5: KFI has A2 responding also 24 north south of the split. Motor vehicle collision 1304.
6: We went 24 south, went through the cut through, up to 24 north for the split. We have nothing yet. We're back on 93. Do you have any further info?

0: 3, do you have any further info?
1: Brandon Fire calling Norfolk County.
2: Norfolk County, Brandon.
1: Do you have any other apparatus responding to 24 North prior to the split?
2: Right now, if you have Milton responding, a Stoughton ambulance, a Canton engine, and a Canton ambulance responding.
1: Receive. DP is called back. I believe Milton probably got on before the accident. They said if you head 24 South, let's say you come in through the Randolph ramp and come back down 24 North, you'll see them.
2: Receive. Milton likely entered before the accident. Come down through the 24 South ramp, back up to North. We'll notify them.
1: Engine 4 answering.
2: Engine 4, per Randolph, they were notified by state. They believe you entered to the airport. And when you get back on, you'll be able to see it.
1: Responding.
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Having to fire is dispatching engine 4, A1, to 1235 Bedford Street, the Abington Ale House, for EMS at 1308.

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2: We're on up at MVC 24 northbound, mile marker 39.8. Looks like a multi-car MVC, we'll be checking.
3: Proceed, accident to 39.8, you're investigating. 1312.
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3: 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Water and power have been shut off. 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
0: Patient refusal. You can clear the Milton engine and any other responding apparatus. Engine 2 will be remaining on scene for vehicle removal.
3: Received. Stoughton ambulance will be transporting one. 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And engine Canton engine 2 will be staying on scene for car removal. 1317, Milton, do you have that direct?
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3: Thank you, Milton.
1: Engine 4 is returning. 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Grand Medic 1.
9: Transporting 1 to St. Luke's. Can you get to bridge, please?
1: Received. Transporting 1 to St. Luke's. I'll get back to you on the bridge.
3: Norfolk County Control to Milton. Fire.
10: Milton Engine 4, entering Norfolk County.
3: I had requested a Milton ambulance. I would like to cancel that if they haven't signed on yet.
10: That's affirmative. You have Canton and Stoughton ambulances on scene.
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0: Ladder 1 to Sudbury Fire. Sudbury Fire is Ladder 1. Ladder 1 cleared by command, returning to quarters.
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0: 12th fire alarm. 83 route to the South Shore, 12 is going to remain on the air.
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3: The firefighter is dispatching engine 2 in the ambulance to 340 Dutton Road for EMS response at 1345, CPR in progress.
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1: Ground 3 responding 340 Dutton.
0: Ground 3, have you responded?

0: running unit. Baby chest is going up and down right now. A1 to Liberty Fire, we're responding. A1, I have you on responding.
1: I just do it, the update.

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1: A1.
0: Yeah, we're receiving a call for the St. Bridget's at 151 Central Street. Are you available to take that?
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0: 60-something-year-old male collapsed.
1: Received. We'll be in St. Bridget's.
0: Received. He's conscious and breathing.
1: Be conscious breathing at this time.
0: Affirmative.
1: Bridget falls off.
0: Received engine 4. 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
1: 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Car 381 to long driveway. 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
1: 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Someone's stuck in the elevator, 1351.

0: do something.
1: This is Station 2 on arrival, 125 Turnpike Street. Be advised, the alarm company just called that elevator is stuck between the second and third floor.
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0: from A1. We're back in town.
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0: Yes, sir, if you could make your way over to 2 Windsor Woods Lane. Female is feeling dizzy, shaky, not feeling well. She's there with her clinician now. Again, 2 Windsor Woods Lane.
1: We have it. We'll be responding from the town line. Do you have an apartment number?
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0: 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We are back in town, back in quarters.
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0: 65 knots there. 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

0: if I were available for that.
1: Christy, you saw 1067 West Street. Call is reporting his propane tank. He believes it's leaking. Try to get him more on the side of instruction.
0: Okay, received. And the ambulance will be committed from Jamestown.
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We've spotted on 6th Street, EMS, 1523.

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3: Are you available to respond? We have an accident called in by State 93 northbound just prior to 2A.
4: Received 93 northbound prior to 2A.
3: Thank you, Norfolk County Control to Milton. Two car accident, 93 northbound, called in by State, 93 northbound prior to 2A. We'll be utilizing Fire Ground Channel 2.
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0: Cam's canceling everybody. No EMS. Thank you. Going clear, returning. 1430. 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
1: 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Go ahead and back to the
0: force. Oh, sorry, has that engine 6 been canceled en route by NA4? 1431.

0: 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You're answering Guthrie.
1: A1 has a refusal. We're returning.
0: You say sorry, A1 with a refusal. Clear, returning 1432.

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0: This was an old filled propane tank that activated the pressure relief. It has bled off. The leak has stopped. We're clear returning.
2: Overfilled propane tank, activated the pressure relief valve. Tank has since stopped leaking. Company will be clear, 1440.
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1: Northbound.
0: Is D5 back? Down.
1: Get back. Northbound, I-5.
0: D5, that's right, D5, just
1: turn it off. NA5, you just cleared B.I. Name. Are you able to take a medical down?

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1: North Main.
0: Is D5 back? Down.
1: Stay back. North Fire down, A5.
2: D5 down,
1: check D5,
2: just
1: turn off. NA5, you just clear BINM, are you able to take a medical in town?
2: Yes, you can run first.
1: That's affirmative. It's going to be 560 Boston Providence Highway, the Sabres, for a female party. Took a fall outside. She's going to be located just within the front door, complaining of knee pain.
2: D5 down, A5 down.
1: Racies.
0: 84 to 85, you can stand down. We'll take that. We're in town.
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1: No, sorry, I have that direct.

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0: 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Would you like me to start apparatus at the headquarters?
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Be notified. No ETA, they said that they'll be responding shortly.

0: air received, but you were able to make contact with a representative.
1: That's affirmative. He stated his real wish.

0: County, Norfolk County Control.
1: Norfolk County Control, answer.
0: Holliston have an ambulance available for Medway?
1: That's affirmative, nature and location.
0: It is number 2, Beatrice Lane. It's going to be a 6-year-old male with a head injury. Had a power tool fall onto his head. With a laceration, no MOC, bleeding is controlled.
1: Okay, 2 Beatrice Lane for a 6-year-old male. Head injury from a power tool falling on his head.

I listened by mutual aid call to Medway, to Beatrice Lane, 6-year-old male, head injury. Pilot boot fell on his head, bleeding is controlled, no LOC. Again, to Beatrice Lane in Medway. Correction, the correct town is Medway. That'll be Medway.

0: colleague, however, were unable to, there's no shutoff before the meter, and we're unable to shut the water off here without shutting off the street. 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
3: Received calls from fire dispatching A3, 2B interest lane in Medway, EMS timeout 1524.

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Are you clear? 102 await arrival of DPW, 1530.

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0: Has Ruben going?

0: A1 update. The party is paralyzed from the waist down. They report that sometimes he's not responsive. This is longer than usual. He now appears to be coming back, still having difficulty breathing.
1: Received. Yeah, put us out on scene.
0: Yeah, on scene 1600.

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0: Holliston Fire. I'll second the EMS call. 79 Richard Road, 57-year-old male who has fallen. Again, 79 Richard Road, 57-year-old male who has fallen. Second EMS call.
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1: 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Thank you. We're coming from Milford.

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1: Just assisting the patient with his standing up. He is alert and oriented. 10-4, no LMC. Slid off the toilet. It's about to take his vitals.
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0: 138/85, O2 is at 99, heart rate is at 64. Again, no LLC, does not want to go to the hospital. He lives with his parents. They heard him. He had just slipped off the toilet. He'd just woken up. Any questions?
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0: Engine 2 will have Roger that command.
3: Received, engine 2 on scene, two-story, residential and commercial, nothing shown, 1650.

0: 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A little bit of smoke. 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
0: Somebody food from cooking in Unit 6, buildings been ventilating or something to reset. Clear shortly.
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0: Lift assist, no EMS, we're returning.
1: Lift assist, no EMS, you're clear, returning. 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
1: 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Engine 3, clear returning.
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0: 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Campfire announcing test completed in 200 hours.
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Blue Fire's dispatching cop 3, ambulance 1. 187 South Ave, meet the police for the EMS response at 1803. It's going to be South Ave after Stetson Street. First building, right side, corner of Stetson Street.

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0: Commander Whitman, fire. Fire is answered, come in. You can hold up on A2.
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1: Engine 3 is on responding. Just for your patient, the tone has never went off in the station. I don't know if everything's working. All right, we'll do a test when we get back.
0: Receive. Yeah, I have a back feed on my end as well.

0: 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We've been flying from Concord.
1: Some friends answering Concord.
0: Can you have two members in COP 5 come up here so we get a three-man transport?
1: Received. If you could stage.
2: Received Catherine, 81, did you get the message?
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2: Hey, why don't you stage in the lot at Cutting Field? We'll meet there.
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0: aircraft 5-7. Aircraft 5, you're on responding 187 South Ave, EMS 1814.
1: Operated by the town of Holbrook Fire Department, operating a frequency of 453.150 megahertz, signed by the Federal Communications Commission. Holbrook Fire announcing test complete, clear and standing by 1815.

0: 3. Yeah, but I'm assuming you want Disney one as well.
1: Yeah, why don't you just pull out to operate and say at the top that the game is going on at Cunningfield. Proceed.
2: Just two patients. One's a patient refusal. The other one's going to the Brockton BLS with 3 members on board. Cutfish attorney, command to
0: receive 2 patients, 1 refusal, 1 being transported, 3 members BLS at 1817.
3: Greasy, then the 3 heavy off staging, 1817.
0: 6-5 vehicle returning back in quarters.
2: Cat 3 to pylon.
0: Pylon's answering, Cat 3.
2: Can you also change the incident address to 185 South Ave, apartment 3?
0: 185 South Ave, apartment 3, received.

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1: Car 3.
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1: A1, I have you back in quarters, 1829.
2: Car 3, show me fire back in quarters.
0: Car 3, I have you back in quarters, 1829.

Pittsburgh Fire dispatching engine 2 ambulance 3 number 18 Marion Street for the EMS response at 1848. Racine Road is going to be the fourth building on the left side.

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1: Okay,
0: Ricky C, stand by.

0: 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Go fire dispatching. 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
1: 5C594 Prospect Street. Nothing short alarms are indicated. 65 up. Come in.
0: 5 on Captain. You have nothing showing. Alarms indicated. C5 has command at 1855. Eighteen fifty six.

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1: 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Company is going to be Bedford Street, north from Temple Street, at the 4th Street, 3rd house on the left-hand side.

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0: country. Empire's answering country. A1 is a patient refusal, MA. A2 is a patient refusal. 242, CON 3, and the ambulance is returning. Command time.
1: A1, patient refusal, AMA. A2, patient refusal, CON 3, 242, and the two ambulances are clear and returning in 1952.